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2: Good morning, Malta. Good morning, Gozo. Here I am, looking after you this morning on Bay Easy Breakfast. Poor Kurt, not feeling too great at the moment. I think he's got one of those summer colds, poor thing. So we are now together for this Tuesday morning until 10 o'clock. Hope you can stick around. Loads of good music to get your day going. Let's take a look at the weather. And I can't quite believe I'm saying this. Your morning is starting with cloud and isolated localised showers. What? Yep, that's true. Hopefully they should clear up by later. Sunrise is in about 5 minutes from now. Temperatures today reaching around 31. Still going to feel very warm though, 36 degrees. Currently 26, and it's a little bit humid with 66% relative humidity. So here we go then. What is our starting song today? I can tell you, it's very funky.

good morning to you. If you're just opening your eyes and you've switched on your radio, maybe already at work. This is Bay Easy 100.2 playing you Cher and Gypsies, Tramps and Thieves. I'm looking after you today. Very happy to be here. It was a little bit of a moment hoping that my alarm would go off, that I would make it in time. Not normally awake at this time of the morning. We've got early WhatsApps coming in. Hello, Ronald. Good morning to you. And also Joseph in his garage in Moster. He's there early bird this morning. This is for you.

0: Tuesday morning, I am playing you hit after hit on Malta's greatest hits of all time, Bayezy 100.2. She had a hit with that twice round, first time, and then again when it was featured in the movie with the very handsome Jacob Elordi. Yes, and the name escapes me. Salt something, yeah. It was a bit rude as well. Just coming up to 20 past six. Good morning, my name's Natalie Horton. I'm now with you through until 10 o'clock, looking after things for Kurt, who's not feeling too well today.
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8: Okay, let's see what's going on the roads this morning. It's not too bad at the moment, I have to say. We do have the usual traffic, though, building up around Marsa. Just outside here, Santu Wisden, there was a delivery truck there earlier when I came in, slowing traffic down around this area, just by Bay Towers. And also some slow-moving traffic around Trik Boomerad. So there's your traffic for now. Obviously, if you come across any traffic hotspots and you are safe to message me and let me know, 9909 1002 9909 1002. I've got Kurt's Mood Buster coming up very soon, music from Tina Turner, some Ed Sheeran, and later classic Phil Collins. It's all on your BayEasy breakfast on 100.2.

Straight out of North Carolina, that is Luke Combs. He did that amazing cover version of Tracy Chapman's Fast Car. This is Bay Easy, early morning with me, Natalie Horton, looking after you in place of Kurt Gallia today. 6:30. Thank you. Thank you to Maureen, who messaged me and said, you seem to have a little bit of a brain, you know, one of those brain things earlier when you were trying to remember the film but starred Jacob Elordi that featured Sophie Ellis-Bextor. She said, I thought I'd help you out because it is early and you're not used to this time of the morning, Natalie. She said it was actually called Saltburn. Thank you. I appreciate that. All memory fillers are most welcome here, I can tell you. Music on the way from Ed Sheeran. You do not want to miss Tuesday's Moodbuster. Lined up and ready to go in about 10-15 minutes from now. Right now, this is

0: Santa Clara at the Levi Stadium, which is one of the stadiums used in the World Cup. And there was that story, wasn't there? Because they had to cover up the advertising for the, they could put the promotional and all the marketing stuff for the World Cup. So they had to cover up the all the bonding and the branding for Levi's. But apparently he was very good, Ed Sheeran. Did you see him when he came to Malta a few years ago? Missed that one, unfortunately. My name's Natalie Horton. You are waking up with me this morning as Kurt's not feeling too good at the moment. So I'm here till 10. Wow, goodness me, 20 to 7.
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0: home of Malta's greatest hits. This is Bay Easy 100.2. Very good morning. Happy to be waking you up on this Tuesday. Here's a little music thread for you. That was the beautiful South, Rotterdam. Beautiful South, formed by Paul Heaton. Paul Heaton was in a band called the House Martins, which also included Norman Cook. Norman Cook is Fatboy Slim, and he'll be here in Malta performing at Jampoola this coming Friday.
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0: Oh, what have I got for you this morning? I have got such an iconic track that Kurt's left here for me. Very happy with this one. So what can I tell you about this upcoming song? Well, it was released in 1981. It is the band's signature song. It's in the Library of Congress for its importance. And it was used in The Sopranos and covered on Glee. It can only be Journey and Don't Stop Believing.

0: playing you Malta's greatest hits of all time, not just the greatest, but the biggest as well. That was the biggest single of 1982, number one everywhere. Dexy's Midnight Runners, Come On Eileen. In fact, their lead singer, Kevin Rowland, he's going to be 73 in a couple of weeks. Can you believe that? Very good morning. If you're waking up, my name's Natalie Horton, looking after you on Bay Easy Breakfast for this Tuesday in place of Kurt Galea, who's not feeling 100% today.
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0: Good morning, 7 o'clock. And your weather for this Tuesday, the 28th of July. It's going to be a little bit cloudy first off. Cloudy with some isolated, localised showers, I'm afraid. Temperatures today reaching around 31 degrees. Still feeling very warm though, despite the cloud. 36 is going to feel like. Currently around 26 degrees with 66% humidity. It is the 209th day of the year. And we've got 156 days left to go.

solo offering from Eagles' Don Henley, 1984, The Boys of Summer. Good morning, Catherine. Getting some nice messages coming through on the WhatsApp saying hello. As I say, I'm looking after you this morning, quite unexpectedly. Found out yesterday afternoon. We seem to have a few people under the weather here at Bay Easy at the moment. What do they call it? A summer cold. Summer colds are around. And so, yeah, here I am. As I say, unexpectedly, I'm here with you until 10 o'clock today, which means Darren Lee is going to be looking after my show between 1 and 4 today. So a bit of a change around. But, you know, you've got to be flexible in this day and age. Just go with the flow. And if you'd like to say hi this morning, 9909102.

0: to Less Nostalgia on Bay Easy 100.2. Home of Malta's greatest hits. It's almost 20 past seven. Hello and good morning. Across Malta and Gozo, I've got some great music on the way from those Sisters Sledge. Lewis Capaldi, who'll be in Malta. Oh, what's that, 11th of August? I mean, don't forget, it's the last week of July already. And also some Maroon 5. It's all for you on a Tuesday morning across Malta and Gozo on Bay Easy.
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0: All right, let's see what's going on the roads today. Well, round by Kennedy Drive, it's slightly slow moving there. Also, coming down the hill from Selman Roundabout towards Mistra, we've got a bit of traffic there too. Also, the Coast Road, when you're going up into the roundabout by Highridge, that's a bit slow at the moment with the back-to-back traffic. Very slow through Pembroke and St Andrews, and also a lot of traffic coming out of the tunnel through the skate park. And then Marsa, yeah, well, you know what goes on there, don't you, on a morning? Not looking good. If you are stuck in that traffic and you've got Bay Easy on, well, you've chosen well. Enjoy the music, and I'll give you another traffic update in an hour from now.

Chris Capaldi on Bay Easy 100.2. It's 7:30. He is one of our artists who is part of the When They Play, We Pay. But that's not the song. Okay, that's not the song you're listening out for. Time's ticking. I'm getting nervous. I don't know about you, because we've got €1,000 to give to you. However, you have to listen very closely for three songs that are going to come your way at some point, some random point. And when you hear them in the set order, back to back, all three in their entirety, then you get on the WhatsApp and you text WIN to 9909102, 9909102. But you've got to hear those three songs in that order. So it's the Eurythmics and Sweet Dreams. You've also got to hear Lewis Capaldi, but you've got to hear Hold Me While You Wait. And you've also got to hear Cher, the Shoop Shoop song, It's In His Kiss. Those are the three in that order, in their entirety, and then you have got 10 minutes to get on the WhatsApp. And as I say, time is running out, so make sure you keep listening.

0: Well, last week there were 40,000 people watching Katy Perry in Fossos for Isle of MTV Malta. Were you there 19 years ago when Maroon 5 came to Malta and performed at Fossos? 19 years ago, 26th of July 2007. Share the stage with Enrique Iglesias. If you were there, were you reliving those memories? I've got Mike and the Mechanics on the way, some Curtis Mayfield and Queen Bee, Beyonce, on the way very soon.
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Breezy with Malta's greatest hits of all time on a Tuesday morning. My name's Natalie, in for Kurt, who's not very well. Song there that Rod Stewart turned down, he didn't want to record it. Catherine says good morning, and she said, I was at Fossos in 2007. I saw Maroon 5, and they were brilliant. So, another year done. Now, listen, today, I've just been looking around at what's going on in the world, you know, keeping up to date. I've seen that today is Milk Chocolate Day, 28th of July, Milk Chocolate Day. Yeah, I'm a big fan of milk chocolate. And I thought what I'd do is see what is your favourite chocolate bar today. You know, as it's Milk Chocolate Day, we can tie in, have a little bit of a chat about it. I thought I'd start the ball rolling by, I'm not going to give you my favourite one because I've got quite a few. I do like my chocolate. I thought I'd tell you my top three and we'll take it from there. So mine are Rolos. Love Rolos with the toffee, liquid toffee in the middle. Bounty with the coconut and a Twirl. They are my top three. You don't have to give me your three. You can just give me your favourite. 9909102, National Chocolate Week today. And these are Mike and the Mechanics.

0: Did you see her with Shakira? Those photos from the World Cup, they both looked incredible. Very good morning to you. This is Bay Easy. It is your More Music Breakfast. Not just more music, but the music that is the greatest hits of all time. Are you ready for some Men at Work, lined up and ready to go?
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0: It's 8 o'clock and your weather for today. The sun's disappeared. We've got an overcast morning, cloudy with the possibility of isolated and localised showers. They will clear by this afternoon though. Temperatures will reach about 31 degrees, but it will feel warm as well. Currently 29 degrees. And that is your weather for Tuesday.

Charlie Puth and Meghan Trainor, Marvin Gaye on Bay Easy 100.2. Some calendar somewhere has decided that today is milk chocolate day. So I'm going with that. I'm happy with that. I'm looking for your favourite chocolate bars. It doesn't have to be milk chocolate. We can fudge it a little bit. Ha ha. Do you see what I did there? I've had messages from Liz. She says her favourites were Revels. They were the ones that you never knew which one you were going to get. They all had different flavours. And also, very good morning to Jacqueline. She said, yeah, Milky Bar and Milky Buttons. She's a massive fan. If you'd like to send me yours on Milk Chocolate Day 2026, 99091002. I've done mine already. If you missed it, it was Rolos. I did three. But I am the presenter, so I can. It's my show. Well, it's not my show, it's Kurt's show. Rolos, Bounties and a Twirl. They are my top three. Let me know yours.

Featuring MJ, SWV, Sisters with Voices. And right here, Bay Easy 100.2. Just coming up to 8:15 on a Tuesday morning across Malta and Gozo. Wasn't that cloud?

Manuel Curtis. Well, he's not 100% today, so he's having a little lie-in. And I said I would, well, you know, I stepped up to the plate. And I'm here looking after you on Bay Easy Breakfast. We are looking for your favourite chocolate bars today, because today is Milk Chocolate Day. Ruth loves Galaxy, and we've got a big fan of Dairy Milk from Mike. Did you know that Dairy Milk first came out in 1905?

0: 2's financial update.
1: I'm Ian Brannan with a look ahead to the big financial stories for Tuesday, and global markets remain highly defensive as investors brace for the Federal Reserve's critical two-day policy meeting. Sentiment is severely constrained by surging energy costs, with Brent crude spiking near $96 to $100 plus over Middle East geopolitical risks. A massive wave of multinational corporate earnings from the likes of Boeing, PayPal and Coca-Cola further force international asset managers to weigh sticky inflation against consumer resilience. European equities face distinct downward pressure as weak domestic corporate guidance collides with regional economic anxieties. Stagnant growth data across core Eurozone economies keeps regional sentiment muted, while high energy costs threaten to revive local inflation. Consequently, European investors are aggressively pulling back into defensive positioning ahead of the upcoming central bank policy decisions. Full update after 5 p.m, and you can get the latest market news anytime at bayeasy.mt.
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10: Looking at the map today, it seems that the regional road all the way along there into Marsa past the National Ball is really busy. Mikhail Anton Vasali also not looking too good at the moment. Still very slow moving through Pembroke as well. And into St Julian's, it's looking busy too. So it is your usual Tuesday morning traffic. If you hit a hot spot that you can pass on the information about, always good to hear. 9909102, 9909102. That number should be in your saved contacts.

Penny and I Wanna Dance With Somebody. The hits keep coming on this Tuesday, playing you Malta's greatest hits. This is Bay Easy 100.2, just coming up to 8:30. Very good morning. I'm standing in for Kurt. We've got some changes, I'm afraid, today because we seem to be all a bit poorly. I'm okay, touch wood. Yeah, Kurt's not too well, so I've looked after his breakfast show for him, Bayesy Breakfast. Claire's here, she's going to be here at 10, and then you've got Darren looking after the show for me, and then Albert isn't too well either, so Tim Allen is going to be taking care of the home run, but Ben's good too, so Ben will be with you later on in the day from 7 until 10.

0: The film where Nicole Kidman and Tom Cruise got it together. Or to put it more romantically, fell in love. The film was Days of Thunder. And that was a theme tune from it. Maria McKee, Show Me Heaven. This is Bay Easy 100.2, 25 to 9. Talking chocolate today. Milk chocolate day on a calendar somewhere. And a couple more. In fact, my mum and dad are listening to the show this morning. Love that. Thank you for the support. They are listening further up the Med in Nicosia in Cyprus. And my mum said that her favourite chocolate is also Bounty. So we share that. And also Toblerone. And for my dad, it is chocolate Brazils that you find in the Quality Street. And hello to Molly. Good morning. She likes a Kit Kat. Dave is very partial to a Twix. 9909102. Milk chocolate day today. On the way, the Fine Young Cannibals. That's next. Walter's greatest hits.
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2: This ain't no disco. It ain't no country club either.

Sheryl Crow and All I Want to Do, Bay Easy 100.2, almost 10 to 9. I kind of want to tell you a little bit about myself because you don't really know me that well. You may have heard me in the afternoons, but I do need to tell you that I have got this weird thing. Maybe this isn't the right platform. No, but I have this weird addiction to teenage TV dramas, which are not age appropriate for me because I am of a certain age, I have to tell you. So there is one in particular that I completely obsess about. You may have seen it. Maybe you've got the same obsession as me. It's called Off Campus. And there is a Jennifer Lopez song in there called On the Floor. And because of it, Jennifer Lopez is kind of trending all over again. And I'm going to play her now. There you are. You know something about me.

0: Lady Stevie. Superstition, he has, believe it or not, a brand new album coming out next year, 2027. His first in, wait for it, 22 years. How about that then? So I'm going to say hi to Lorraine. She's very posh. She loves Lindt chocolate, oh I say. Liz messaged, she said, I love all chocolate. I can't just pick one. She's at work with Lara and Amanda. And I said, do you really love all chocolate, Liz? Is that true? Do you even like Turkish Delight? And she went, oh, well, maybe not. Had a lot of messages as well about fellow off-campus fans. However, unlike me, they prefer to remain anonymous. Good music on the way. It's 9 o'clock already.
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1: Bay Easy Weather.
0: I really hope you haven't washed your car. We have got an overcast morning. Light showers are forecast, which should clear by later this afternoon, all being well. Temperatures at the moment, we've got 29 degrees, but it feels like 31. I have actually just popped outside to do an in-person weather check. It's very humid, very warm and very sticky. I hope you haven't had any showers so far, but that's your forecast for today.

If I were to say the characters Anastasia Steele and Christian Grey in that voice, kind of husky, low, don't know what I'm doing, you would know that I'm talking about 50 Shades of Grey, okay? That highly intellectual film that nobody went to see. Yes, that was from that. Ellie Goulding, Love Me Like You Do. 9:10. 9:10 on a rather murky, humid Tuesday morning. You're locked into Bay Easy 100.2, home of Malta's greatest hit. Here we go then. Let's go all 80s, shall we, with Bananarama.

0: so gorgeous. It is Vanessa Williams, Save the Best Till Last. Don't forget, later, if you like your stuff like that, use it to chill out and relax after a long day. You've got Late Night Love from 10 o'clock. On the way, we've got Blondie and Atomic on Bay Easy.
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0: Quick final look at the roads for you this morning. Slow moving along the coast road at the moment. This is going past White Rocks heading towards Pembroke. In St Andrews by the Malta Red Cross heading towards St Julian's. Very slow moving there, very busy. Chitty Sweetie into the tunnel going into Patcherville. Also quite slow there. And there's a lot of traffic around Spinola near the Love Sign. Mars is still looking busy as well. Quite a lot of cars there. Hasn't lifted just yet. And that at 9:20 is your latest travel.

You know, you can actually type in what is the combined age of the Rolling Stones, which I have to say I have just done out of pure curiosity. And if you put all their ages together, that's Mick Jagger, Keith Richards and Ronnie Wood, their combined age is 242 years old. In fact, Mick Jagger celebrated his birthday on Sunday. He was 82, and that song is their new single. And somebody said they sound more like the Rolling Stones than the Rolling Stones did before. Love it. In the Stars on Bay Easy 100.2, Tuesday morning. My name's Natalie, in for Kurt.

0: early 90s from Curtis Stigers. And I Wonder Why, Bay Easy 100.2. More of that good music to come. 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

It is okay. Natasha Bedingfield on Bay Easy 100.2. And these words. A very sad, disappointing news that Lionel Richie has had to postpone his concert. He's meant to be here on the 18th of August, but they've now shifted it to next year. However, we still have Fatboy Slim here in 3 days in Malta. Then we've got Pitbull in 5 days. If you're going, are you going to wear a bald cap? Lewis Capaldi will be here in 14 days' time on the 11th of August. And Calvin Harris on the 15th of August, which is, 19 days? 18 days? Oh, my maths is dreadful.

0: Crying Out with Texas. Oh, sorry, excuse me. Say What You Want. Claire is here at 10 o'clock, and then you have got, after Claire, not me, because I'm here, Darren Lee will be looking after you on your More Music work day, and then looking after Albert's show, The Home Run, you'll have Tim Allen. Ben's here, though, Ben Glover. He's exactly where he should be, 7 till 10, and then you've got your late night love. Good music on the way with Claire. I know she's got Madonna, and I know she's got the Stereophonics, so you've got some good grooves, Malta's greatest hits. I'll catch you soon. Bye-bye. Have a lovely day.
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Fontella Bass and Rescue Me on Bay Easy 100.2. Everybody is sick here. That's why Natalie was on Bay Easy Breakfast this morning and I'm on now. I hope your Tuesday's going okay. Hope you're doing all right. We'll keep Malta's greatest hits coming with Womack and Womack. This is

Malta's greatest hits are on Bay Easy 100.2 and they are worth €1,000. You know the three songs you're listening for, right? On When They Play, We Pay.

0: They are Eurythmic Sweet Dreams, Lewis Capaldi, Hold Me While You Wait, and that from Cher, the Shoop Shoop song, It's In His Kiss. 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

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Just say, play Bay EC Malta. Coming up, Queen after Beverly Knight and a new weekend trend you might want to get in on. It's called French Sundays.

0: Bay Easy 100.2 with Queen. So, new trend alert. It's called French Sundays. What do you think that is? Sounds exciting, doesn't it? It's just relaxing on Sundays. It says it's even simpler than you might think. You might want to have some nice food. Maybe have a lie-in. Maybe read a book. So just relax on a Sunday. Revolutionary. This must be a thing made up by Americans who don't realise that you can have a day off. Anastasia playing soon. Tears for Fears as well in the next 10 minutes when we get back to the More Music Workday. Malta's greatest hits.
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7: 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Next stop, the Eden. 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

Tears for Fears on Bay Easy 100.2. I'm going to play a song that will make Tuesday feel like a Friday next, I promise. After Lady Gaga and Bruno Mars, this is Die With A Smile on Bay Easy 100.2.

0: Montel Jordan on Bay Easy 100.2. See, just for a second, while that was playing, Tuesday seemed like it might be Friday then. This is Darren Lee in for Natalie, getting back to Malta's greatest hits next on the More Music Workday. Gonna play Phil Collins soon, Natalie Imbruglia, and Carly Simon. You're So Vain.
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3: Bay Easy weather.
0: Staying cloudy for the next couple of days with temperatures around 31 degrees. If you're wondering about the weekend, the sun is back on Friday, getting up to 35 degrees by Sunday.

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really love this song because you can tell she means every word, right? Carly Simon and You're So Vain on Bay Easy 100.2. There was a rumour that was about Mick Jagger from the Rolling Stones, wasn't there? New Rolling Stones for you a little bit later on Bay Easy, by the way. And this is Phil Collins. You Can't Hurry Love.

0: 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It's Darren Lee in for Natalie. I'm going to stick my neck out and say that I'm going to play the only song ever that mentions the phrase centrifugal motion. Is that ringing a bell? That's gonna annoy you until you hear it. I'm gonna play it in the next 10 minutes or so, along with Eddie Grant and ABBA next, when we get back to the More Music Workday.
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Faith Hill on Bait Easy 100.2. This is Darren Lee. I want to make sure you're in with a good chance of winning €1,000 on when they play We Pay. So put this number in your phone so you'll be ready to WhatsApp 9909 1002. When you hear these three songs in full, back to back in this order, you need to message in, okay? Eurythmics, Sweet Dreams, Lewis Capaldi, Hold Me While You Wait, and the Shoop Shoop song, It's In His Kiss by Cher. If you're right and you picked at random, you will win €1,000, and you can check the rules at baiteasy.mt. Good luck.

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5: 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Bowling, karaoke, laser tag, arcades, food and good times, all under one roof. 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

George Harrison on Bay EC 100.2. This next song is absolutely huge. Ella Langley and Choosing Texas. It's just hit 15 weeks at number one on the Billboard Hot 100. That's a really long time. Like, I remember in the 90s, that song by Bryan Adams, Everything I Do It For You, was number one in the UK for 16 weeks. So she's nearly beating that. Crazy. Ella Langley, Choosing Texas on Bay EZ.

0: 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Just ask it to play Bay Easy in Malta. If you're in a bit of an afternoon slump, I've got some great songs for you. Jermaine Stewart, We Don't Have to Take Our Clothes Off, something from Boney M, and the Rembrandts, the tune from Friends, when we get back to the More Music Workday next.
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3: 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Weather.
0: Staying cloudy for the next couple of days across Malta and Gozo with temperatures around 31 degrees. The sun's back on Friday in time for the weekend, getting up to 35 degrees by Sunday.

Bay Easy 100.2. It's Darren Lee in for Natalie because she was doing Bay Easy breakfast this morning. In for Kurt. I'm still going to do the Bay Easy artist spotlight, taking a deep dive into an artist or band every week. The back catalogue we're going through this week is Australian band INXS. Going to play you a song that was out around the time that their lead singer was dating Kylie. It's coming up on the Bay Easy artist spotlight. This is Swing Out Sister. 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

0: Bay Easy 100.2, where Malta's greatest hits are worth 1,000 euros. Well, three of them are these three. Eurythmics and Sweet Dreams.
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1: Won't you stay away?
0: And the Shoop Shoop song by Cher. When you hear those three songs in full, back to back, and in that order, you've got 10 minutes to WhatsApp win with your name, including your surname, to this number, 99091002. If you are correct and you're picked at random, you will win 1,000 euros. Good luck. Those songs could play in full and in that order at any time. 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
1: It's an Australian band under the Bay Easy Artist Spotlight this week. This song was out around the same time Michael Hutchence was dating Kylie. Maybe it's kind of about her. After Suicide Blonde, this was the second single taken off their 1990 album X. It's In Excess and Disappear on the Bay Easy Artist Spotlight.

0: 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If you're psyching yourself up for the drive home and getting stuck in Malta traffic later, thinking about how bad the traffic is going to be and how slow it is, well, apparently, driving at the speed limit saves the average person only 54 seconds a day. So it doesn't matter if you're going slow on the way home. It would be nice to be moving at all, though, right? I'm going to play the new song from the Rolling Stones and Donna Summer in the next 10 minutes on the More Music Workday.
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Donna Summer in her Stock, Aitken & Waterman era on Bay Easy 100.2. This time I know it's for real. Hey, this is Darren Lee, gonna play the Bob Dylan song made super famous by Adele after new music from the Rolling Stones. It's Jealous Lover.

0: It's probably fair to say that that version by Adele is the most famous version of Make You Feel My Love, right? Originally written by Bob Dylan and covered by at least 459 other bands or artists. That is the definition of a huge song. Tim Allen is next, getting you home with Malta's greatest hits in for Uncle Albert today. He's got Beyonce playing soon, Prince and Smokey Robinson and The Miracle.
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4: Thanks, Darren. Can't believe that about that Adele song. It's been covered 459 times. Incredible stuff. Who knew that, eh? Every day is a school day here. Good afternoon, Tim Allen. In for Uncle Albert on this Tuesday afternoon. It's dry, sunny spells across the Maltese Islands today, up to 33, down to 24 tonight, and pretty much the same for tomorrow as well.

Simply Red, who played here in Malta back in 2007. Maybe you were there. For Your Babies on the Home Run. Good afternoon, Tim Allen here in for Albert Galdez on this Tuesday afternoon.

0: Beyonce on Bay Easy 100.2. Hello, Tim Allen here, back once again in for Albert Yardes here on the home run until 7 tonight. Got the birthday file coming up very soon. And those three songs that could win you €1,000 could play at any time. What are those three songs? We'll tell you in 2 seconds' time. Hold on right there.
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9: Usual hotspots to mention on the roads across Malta and Gozo. Burkakara bypass going towards Emcida. Also, Zabar Road for Gura going both directions. Marsa Hamrun bypass going south. And Regional Road also going south. And that's pretty much it for now.

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0: I've got Albert's birthday file opened at today, the 28th of July. If it's your birthday today, by the way, happy birthday from everybody here at Bayesy 100.2. You share your birthday with Beatrix Potter, who was born this day back in 1866, the British author and illustrator. Also, Marcel Duchamp, the French painter, born this day in 1887. Who else we got here? Garfield Sobers, the West Indian cricketer, and also the birthday today of Rick Wright, born this day in 1945, the keyboardist with Pink Floyd. Here they come with, of course, that classic Another Brick in the Wall on Bayesy 100.2.

0: Sam Smith here at Bay Easy 100.2. Here, of course, played here in Malta a couple of years ago with, you might remember, several costume changes. Some of those costumes must have been so hot. He did say that he regretted it in the end, but still, there we are. If you went along to that, I'm sure you remember all about that. Right, good afternoon. It's the home run. Tim Allen in for Albert Galdez. I'm here till 7 tonight. Bay Easy.
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Hi to Kate, who's in Nashville this afternoon, having a lovely afternoon at work, enjoying the tunes here at Bayesy 100.2. Madonna's new album is out. It's called Confessions 2. Apparently, it's very good.

0: This is Bayeasy 100.2. Very good afternoon to you. Welcome along. Tim Allen here, taking care of things for Uncle Albert Galdez on the home run. I'm here till 7 tonight, from 7 o'clock as usual. It is the brilliant Ben Glover. And tonight from 10, Bayeasy presents 3 hours of wonderful love songs on Late Night Love.
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0: We've got some cloud today, but plenty of sunshine across the Maltese Islands, with highs today having gone up to around about 33, down to 24 tonight and tomorrow. Pretty much the same as today. Sunny spell, staying dry, gentle breeze, and a high of 34 degrees across Malta and Gozo.

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Ronan Keating, who played live here in Malta, in fact, at the Art of Music Festival back in July 2024. Maybe you were there, maybe you're enjoying it. When you say nothing at all on the home run from Bay Easy 100.2 on this Tuesday afternoon, Tim Allen taking care of things for Albert till 7 tonight. This is a great tune, love this. Atlantic Star on Bay Easy. Enjoy.

0: Pink, A Million Dreams on the home run from Bayesy 100.2. The home of When They Play, We Pay. Yes, those three songs that could win you 1,000 euros. Could play at any time. They might play next. I've got a funny feeling, you know. We'll check out the roads and the financial news in a moment here at Bayesy. Walter's greatest hits.
1: Financial update. Global financial markets traded with a divided tone as sharp tech and semiconductor sell-offs originating in Asia pressured US futures, while European shares held resilient due to corporate earnings and falling oil prices. In the Asia-Pacific region, stock markets plunged heavily, led by a severe rout in semiconductor and artificial intelligence-linked chip makers. South Korea's KOSPI plunged 10.92% and Japan's Nikkei 225 tumbled 4.31% amid rising market concerns over domestic Chinese chip manufacturing advancements and AI infrastructure financing, though Australia's S&P ASX 200 managed a modest gain of 0.45%. European markets demonstrated resilient stability, with the pan-European Stoxx 600 holding flat and regional indexes trading cautiously higher in early action. Declines in technology components across Europe were balanced out by strong corporate earnings reports in the luxury and consumer sectors, alongside a broader market boost from lower oil prices. In the United States, equity futures pointed to a soft opening as NASDAQ 100 futures slid roughly 0.9% and S&P 500 contracts slipped 0.2% before the opening bell. The Asian chip slump and lingering AI funding anxieties pulled Wall Street contracts lower ahead of key upcoming mega-cap earnings and the Federal Reserve's FOMC meeting, while crude oil prices hovered below $90 per barrel following signs of de-escalation in the Middle East. Get the latest market news anytime at bayeasy.mt. You're up to date, I'm Ian Brannan.
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8: Well, it's the usual things to mention on the roads across Milton and Gozo, Pembroke heading towards St Julian's. Also, Imreal Bypass going towards Marsa Hamron Bypass. What else we got? Zabar Road for Gura going both directions, and Burkakara Bypass going towards MC. 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

0: This is Bay Easy 100.2. Something very exciting just happened there. Played you Loredana Bertie, and before that, Cher, the Shoop Shoop song. And before that, Lewis Capaldi, Hold Me While You Wait. Two of the songs we're listening out for on When They Play, We Pay. But we did not play Eurythmics' Sweet Dreams. Had we done, that would have been it. But it hasn't happened just yet. Those three songs have to be played in full and in that correct order. It could happen at any time. 1,000 euros could be yours. Stay tuned for more details here at Bay Easy. Malta's greatest hits.
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This is Bayesian 100.2 with the song that was number one for 16 weeks, I think it was. Brian Adams, Everything I do it for you. Over on the socials right now, Jason Statham in Malta, shooting for his latest movie. There's some pictures for the there for you to have a look at. And also, we asked our presenters how they spend 1,000 euros. Of course, they can't win it, but you can on When They Play, We Play. This is Chaka Khan now on Bayesian.

0: Perfect tunes for your Tuesday evening. This is Bay Easy 100.2. I'm Tim Allen, taking care of things for Albert Galdez here on the home run until 7 tonight. From 7 o'clock, it will be, of course, the brilliant Ben Glover with a fantastic evening show for you. And tonight from 10, 3 hours of the world's most wonderful love songs on Late Night Love. That's later here at Bay Easy.
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0: Bay Easy weather.
9: If you're heading out tonight, you'll find it's dry out there with temperatures down to around about 24 across the Maltese Islands. As for Wednesday, another lovely day. It's going to be a little bit cloudy at times, but there's still plenty of sunshine. A gentle breeze for the maximum up to

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2: 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Just relax, take it easy. You're still young, that's your fault.

Tony Braxton, Unbreak My Heart here at Bayesy 100.2. Hope you're having a lovely evening so far. Maybe having something to eat, preparing some food. Well, I thought I could smell something nice. Anyway, on with the tunes. Supertramp, love this. It's Raining Again on Bayesy.

0: Lady A and Need You Now on the home run from Bay Easy 100.2, the home of When They Play, We Pay. We had a false alarm earlier. We played two of the songs, but not all three in total. But those three songs could play at any time. What are those three songs? We'll tell you what they are and all the details coming up in just 2 seconds' time. Stay right there.
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8: Looking at the roads, usual bits and pieces to mention. Birkirkara bypass going towards Emcedar. Sabah Road, Fugura going both directions. Marsa Hamran bypass going south. And also Pembroke heading towards St. Julian's.

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0: Fleetwood Mac, nice chilled out tune, and Dreams here at Bay Easy 100.2. Home Run with me, Tim Allen, in for Uncle Albert today, and of course Bay Easy Breakfast tomorrow morning, hopefully with Kurt. It was of course Natalie this morning because Kurt wasn't very well, but hopefully all being well it should be Kurt tomorrow morning between 6 and 10, followed by the Time Tunnel from 10 with Claire. Right, stick around, more great tunes in the sec, back to the 80s.
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It's Bay Easy 100 points to home run with me, Tim Allen. I've just been talking to Ben. He's going to be talking about love languages. Yes, the language of love. What's that all about? You can find out more about that in about half an hour's time here at Bay Easy 100.2. But first of all, I thought we'd play this. Love this track.

0: It's Bay Easy 100.2. Almost seven. Time for me, Tim Allen, to disappear once again. I'll be back, maybe tomorrow. Hopefully, Albert will be back in this chair tomorrow from 4 o'clock on the home run. Stay with us into the evening. Late Night Love tonight from 10. 3 hours of wonderful love songs to enjoy. But coming up next at 7, it is the brilliant Ben Glover. Have a lovely evening.
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3: Hey babe, how's your Tuesday? Right, let's continue then with Malta's greatest hits, Savage Garden, Truly Madly Deeply, T-Rex, Children of the Revolution, and Paul Simon, You Can Call Me Al. And speaking of which, Uncle Albert. What a show that was. How do we follow that show up? Let's give it a go next.

Easy 100.2, hope you're well. Now, I'm no mathematician, but I know that, you know, sort of a couple of weeks in now, when they play We Pay, €1,000 could be yours by listening out for three songs back to back. These are those. Eurythmics and Sweet Dreams. Sweet dreams are made of the earth. Lewis Capaldi, Hold Me While You Wait. Won't you stay away? And Share the Shoop Shoop song. Statistically, should be played this week. Now, I'm not saying they are, I'm not saying they aren't. But when you hear them, text the word WIN followed by your full name and surname to 99091002 within 10 minutes of them being played. They could be played between now and 10 p.m. tonight, you never know. All the details and T's and C's at BaitEasy.mt as we play Neck Laura Pausini after Barbara Streisand on BaitEasy.

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1: 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It might work, it might not, but it's guaranteed if it's anything to go with my love life. 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

Kelly Joel on the way, Sheryl Crow, it's Bay Easy 100.2, this is Ben. That leads us nicely on, by the way, to the five love languages. Now, here in Malta and Gozo, if you've found that person who you quite fancy, and let's face it, in the summer, everyone looks more attractive than they actually are. I keep telling myself that all the time. I'm sure you're beautiful either way. But the fact is, these are the five love languages that you actually need. So, affirmation. Your coffee is delicious. Acts of service. I've made you a coffee. Receiving gifts. Here's a coffee or a coffee voucher. Quality time. Let's go for a coffee. And physical touch. Let me hold you like a coffee. There you go. There's your five love languages. If it doesn't work, don't come back here and complain. There's a disclaimer here somewhere, but I can't be bothered to tell you about it. You're an adult. You should know what you're doing. It's Bay Easy 100.2 playing Malta's greatest hits.

0: It's Bay Easy 100.2. It's Ben Glover. Hey, listen, you've got me 5 days a week this week. Sorry about that. I know it's the way it is, but I'm doing the home run in for Uncle Albert on Friday. I'm well excited about that. He needs a break, doesn't he? He needs to get away for a little bit, and they've asked me to step in, and I literally cannot wait. Anyway, Black Box Ride on Time, Top Loader, Malta's Greatest Hits, they are right for you while they continue on DAB Plus Digital Radio and right here on 100.2 next.
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It's Bay UC 100.2. It's Ben Glover. Hope you're well. Malta's greatest hits continue. Did you know there was a World Brain Day last week? I never knew about this, but two members of the team chatted to Baysie Breakfast Cook Garley on her Instagram. You can check out the socials now for that interview. I'm fascinated by the brain. I think it's amazing. It's just the amount of cerebral cortex areas that control everything and how you're controlled by it. And it's honestly, it's amazing stuff. Anyway, you can find out more on our socials. Plus, you can check out our Natalie, who's here every day from 1 p.m. finishing off the lyrics to the When They Play, We Pay, which is very entertaining. If you want to check out more, go to our socials right now.

0: Malta's greatest hits on Bay Easy 100.2 with me, Ben Glover. I'll be honest, I'm a bit of a radio nerd. I've been doing this 31 years now, and our little jingles are brilliant. I know loads of you that are radio nerds as well. Talking over these amazing jingles is brilliant, isn't it? I love this job. Anyway, less nerdery, more greatest hits for Malta and Gozo. They're coming next.
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0: Tuesday night continues with Malta's greatest hit, Ceasty Pedestal, finally. Oh, the Beach Boys' Good Vibrations. We'll be having some of that. It's not quite a paddleboard tune, but it'll do. And we'll do Bill Medley, Jennifer Warnes, Time of My Life. It plays for you next on Bay Easy.

It's Bay Easy 100.2. Hope you're well. Hi to Bernadette listening in St Paul's Bay. She says that €1,000 so when they play We Pay sounds good. She says you as a radio presenter should know when it's coming up, because if you're a radio nerd, you should know the songs you're playing. And listen, I do know the songs I'm playing, but that's not the point. I can't enter, can I? And nobody else in my family can enter, so it's not like it's rigged or anything. It just, honestly, they come up randomly. There are some songs I can't see and some songs I can see. So, you know, even us here at BEZ 100.2 have no idea. But she says if I do win the €1,000, I will give you half. No, she doesn't. I'm joking. She doesn't say that. I'm joking. She says, if I do win the €1,000, she says, I've managed to source myself on a delivery site from the UK, a solar panel and a leisure battery, because the electricity is so poor around here that I'm literally going to be able to charge up my phone at least and listen to the radio online. Who'd have thought it? 2026 and the amount of power cuts we're having. I'm actually quite glad I've got one petrol car and one diesel car in an age where we're having all these power cuts at the moment. Just saying.

0: continue Malta's greatest hits next at Bay Easy 100.2 with me, Ben Glover. Shall we have a Late Night Love classic ahead of Late Night Love tonight from 10 p.m? Well, if you're not up for it, I'm going to play it anyway. It's going to be Hot Chocolate, You Sexy Thing. What a great song that is. J-Lo Waiting for Tonight and Sophie Ellis Bextor. 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

Bay Easy 100.2, it's Ben Glover here then for the evening. We were talking last week about summer crimes, and these are summer crimes that are basically those sort of innocent crimes that only get committed when the sun's out. And it's summertime here in Milton Gozo. We mentioned about wearing denim shorts in the heat. I mean, you're brave for doing that, if I'm honest. We also mentioned last week that somebody had a tan line across their back because their boyfriend put their arm across their back on the beach and fell asleep in the sunshine. She was livid. No backless dresses for you, my sweet. And also, this has come through from Stephen. He says, I know the driving gets worse, but he says, can we please play homage to those people who like to have the windows down, the sunroof open, or even the roof off their car this time of year, but also insist on having the aircon on? Yep, that's a

0: Oh, it's good to hear that, isn't it? Hey, listen, if you love this, by the way, tomorrow from 10 a.m. after Baysie Breakfast and Kurt Garley, the lovely Claire's going to be here, who's got a stunning voice, by the way. Have you heard her stunning voice on the socials at Baysie Malta for that Michael Jackson TikTok thing? Not as good as mine, but it's all right. She's got a time tunnel here from 10 o'clock. It's the only tunnel in Malta that does not get congested and doesn't get shut for roadworks. Check her out tomorrow morning from 10 on Baysie as we play Coldplay, Joan Jett and the Blackhearts, I Love Rock and Roll, especially for you. And it's next on Baysie. 100.2, baby. Hold tight.
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Bay Easy 100.2 playing Malta's greatest hit. Another summer crime for you. Those innocent crimes only happen in the summer. You mainly find this if you're around a pool. Somebody has a loud speakerphone on, or they're FaceTiming someone. It's so loud, it literally is like being at a gig in Ilfossus. Just either put your earbuds in or leave your phone at home. It's holidays, right?

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1: Malta's greatest hits of all time on Bay Easy 100.2. I think we can squeeze another hour in, can't we? So, three songs on the way next, Em, which might get you €1,000 when they play We Pay. 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Next, you'll find out.
2: 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We're always there.
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10: Malta's

I am that irritating brother that winds you up. I know I said about those three songs that can net you €1,000, but they're not those. 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It's Bay Easy 100.2 with When They Play, We Pay. The three songs you're listening out for to win €1,000 are thus as follows. Eurythmics, Sweet Dreams. Sweet dreams are made of these. Lewis Capaldi, Hold Me While You Wait. Won't you stay away? And Share the Shoop Shoop song. When you hear those three songs back to back, don't call us. Don't see what I did there. Don't call us because I'm playing Call Me by Go West. 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

0: It's Bay Easy 100.2. Happy Tuesday. Hope you're well. If you're not, if you need a bit of a pick-me-up, in a moment's time I'll give you Ben's Daily Zen as we head into Ben's little quote corner. It's on the way for you in a bit. We'll do your OJ's first, Love Train. And of course, part of Malta's greatest hits, a T-shirt that the girl I'm seeing at the moment turned up in for a date. And it kind of suited her.
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This is Ben Glover in me quiet corner for today for your Daily Zen. Ben's Daily Zen is our little sort of, you know, quote of the day just to round off your day, get you ready for a good night's sleep and ready for the day ahead tomorrow. Tonight comes from Yudu Krishnamurti. And this is good. I like this. It takes a bit of thinking about this one, but have a little listen to our Daily Zen for today. The ability to observe without evaluating is the highest form of intelligence.

0: 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This is Ben Glover. Free Film Friday's back on Friday, by the way. Your chance to win cinema tickets to the Eden Cinema in St. George's Bay. Gonna chuck in the tickets. We'll chuck in the popcorn and a drink for you. Check out the home run with me this week. In for Uncle Albert for your chance to win that with Bay Easy 100.2. We're back in a bit though with John Lennon Woman, Vanessa Carlton, 1,000 Miles, Malta's Greatest Hits.
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absolutely huge. And we're going to continue that with Jennifer Hudson's Spotlight, Mr. Big next for you, to take you up to Late Night Love tonight from 10, which means no 1,000 euros today on the show. When they play, we pay. Back tomorrow morning on Bay Easy Breakfast with Kurt Gallia. Check him out for your chance to win the cash, baby.

0: It's Bayesy 100.2. This is Ben. This time of night, I know there are a lot of parents out there listening to the show right now who have got special educational needs children in their family. We call them SEND kids or SEN kids, whatever you want to call them. Autism, ADHD, all those kind of things that are happening. It's really tough if you're a parent, especially if you've got holidays and you've got to look after them and things like that. This is now a relaxing time for you, because it really is our work trying to get our kids who have SEN to bed, isn't it? I've got one of those as well, but I hope it's going all right for you. Let's give you 3 hours of the greatest love songs back to back to chill to on DAB Plus digital radio and online and your smart speakers and TVs next. Malta's greatest hits. Ciao, ciao.
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